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0: So the original was The Doors, right? Correct. I'm not crazy thinking that.
1: No, this is a cover.
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2: 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There's a manatee named Greg out there?
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0: completely out of context, but that's not my problem.
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2: Don't give us that look.
1: 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Tell Steve to say
3: I don't know what he said. I'm afraid to do that.
1: It's not insensitive like usual.
3: Yeah. It's going to be a day today. Very feisty start. The off-air show started immediately. Hi, 1-800-947-3979. From the opening notes here, feels like I'm going to lose my voice by the end of the show.
2: Oh, yeah.
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4: Yeah, that's good stuff for you.
3: Yeah. It seems like every year at about this time, my voice says, I've had enough.
1: It does.
3: And then I say, but it's time to do two games a day, every day for 4 days.
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3: I'm Freebeer, one of the hosts. It doesn't help. Figuratively, everyone in our house has been sick.

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5: From the 106.7 The Fox Weather Center, a 50% chance of showers and thunderstorms this afternoon. Partly sunny, high near 89. Southwest wind around 8 miles per hour. Tonight, mostly cloudy with a low around 70. A 30% chance of showers overnight. Friday, mostly cloudy with a high near 86. Showers likely Friday night with a low around 66. 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